0: Oye tú. Entrega inmediata de la Mega. 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
3: Well, my name is Boris Brescia, coming from Frankfurt. I'm a producer, DJ, and I love coffee, so... Started in 2007 and I had like a normal daytime job. And then I was like 1 year later I was quitting this job because I was getting like more and more bookings to play as a DJ, and so it was like working step by step.
4: What can we expect from you tonight?
3: I'm gonna play, of course, my own music, and I mean the main reason is to give the people a good time. I mean they're coming to this event and they know, okay, Boris is playing, so the main reason is to make the people happy and just to have like 2 hours of fun and dancing, and that's the main reason.

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6: What is unique about playing in Holland?
7: It's super cold, but it's beautiful, and the crowd, of course, is like really nice. They really know how to party, and like I mean, the best example is like the festival Awakenings. How they're gonna do this festival and how everything is like managed. Like you go to the back entrance and you get your wristband, and everything is like on point. You know, there's nothing which can go wrong. So like, you're super nice organized.
6: We expect from you in the future?
7: Yeah, there's like a lot to come. We're gonna have like, no, I'm gonna release like my next single in 2 weeks, which is called Lieblings.

0: 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Who's Johnny?
1: 23-year-old Al DeBarge on the weekly Top 40 Countdown. His solo effort, leaving his three brothers and sister Bunny behind on that one. That's this week's Sure Shot, and let's get into it, okay? Number 40 on the countdown, the Golden Boys of Philadelphia Rock. Here are the Hooters, and Where Do the Children Go?

actually plays the hooter right there. It's called a Hohner melodica, but they call it the hooter. Rob Hyman and the boys, and Where Do the Children Go? They debut at number 40 on the weekly top 40 countdown. Let us move on to number 39, and John Cougar Mellencamp. He was barked at by the audiences in Chicago recently. It's a new hip way of calling for an encore in the Windy City. Here's number 39, Rain

From the outskirts of Bloomington, Indiana, that's John Cougar Mellencamp. Our Sure Shot 2 weeks ago, debuting at number 39 this week on the countdown, Rain on the Scarecrow. This is the weekly top 40. It's Rigney's. Speaking of women, what do women think is the most attractive part of a man? All right, now think clean thoughts. Okay, this is clean now. This is clean stuff. Dr. Rude is here, our love consultant. She'll be here in just a little while, and we'll share that other answer coming right up.

from Hollywood. You got us slaving over this hot microphone just for you and counting down the 40 hottest hits all over the USA. 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Like 96.1 WHTX Pittsburgh, Light Rock 106 FM, WBNO Mansfield, Z93 Amarillo's hottest hits. And we got some hits right here. Simple Minds lead singer Jim Kerr and his wife Chrissy Hine just had their second wedding anniversary on Monday. They're happy he's got a hit, too. Number 31, All the Things.

Simple Minds. They're up 5 to number 36 on the weekly top 40 and all the things she said. Here's a guy now that has that rumor mill going. People magazine, among others, say that George Michael got hitched at age 16 in a marriage arranged by his father. How about that? His people say, that's not true. We'll keep you informed. Number 30 in a different corner for George Michael.

A different corner. That's George Michael and a song dedicated to a memory. Now, some say that means Andrew Ridgely. Others say it's Brooke Shields. Yeah. Up 8 to number 30 on the weekly Top 40 Countdown. Here's some bad luck for anybody touring with a band. Honeymoon Suite was touring with Heart and had their equipment truck stolen about 4 weeks ago. Johnny D then borrowed Nancy Wilson's guitar, her amp. She even offered him her costume, but that didn't show enough cleavage for him, so he turned her down. Number 29, here's Feel It Again.

0: just out of St. Catharines, Ontario, just north of Niagara Falls. Feel It Again. Two straight weeks at number 29 on the countdown. Yes, this is the weekly top 40. Rick Dees and the sexiest sisters on the countdown. They're coming up. But first,
1: news of the off beat.
0: Wedding bells were ringing at Ringling Brothers and Barnum & Bailey Circus recently. Circus dancer Laura Litz married a clown, John Weiss, and included in the wedding party were a ring-bearing bear, three elephant bridesmaids, 26 clown ushers, and appropriately enough, after the wedding, they all drove to the reception in the same car.

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1: 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And don't invite Sade and Madonna to the same party. Now listen to this. In a recent article, Sade said she hates Madonna's clothes, the public spectacle she makes of herself, and the shallowness of her song. Other than that, they're close buddies. Here is Sade at number 21, Never As Good As the First Time.

0: Sade, I do.
1: And never as good as the first time. Got really good reviews, Sade did, for her part in the new film Absolute Beginners. And she's up 4 to number 21 on the weekly top 40. Hey, you know, they tell me that Boy George has toned down his makeup, his ribbons, and his braids. I mean, that's almost macho for this guy. Culture Club with the boy and the lead vocals, number 20 on the weekly top 40.

move away. That's Culture Club, and to get out of the tax problems, they've been traveling for quite some time to stay out of England. They've been advised that if they travel out of England, they can avoid a big tax bill. So that's why they're all over the place. Up 3 to number 20 on the countdown. Now, what band from the Weekly Top 40 has been together over 16 years and yet has recorded only one ballad in all that time? Only one ballad. Here they are, ZZ Top, and this is No Ballad. It's Rough. Rough Boys at number 19.

0: ZZ Top, Billy Gibbons on lead guitar and vocals, and he's not doing too bad. He owns homes in Houston, Santa Fe, San Padre Island, Moab, Utah. How many is that, four? All right, Billy, this is Rick Dees. I own a shack in Skid Row. And by the way, ZZ Top is up 2 to number 19 on the weekly Top 40. Who are America's favorite TV stars? Well, we've done a survey of this, and we have the results coming up next. We also have a guy that you're not allowed in the studio, you see.
1: Come on. Not again.
2: I'm the technician on the show here.
1: Leave the girls
2: My
1: alone.
2: Name is Willard Wiseman. I don't believe I've had the pleasure to chat with you.
1: Come on.
2: Have a little sip off of my lunch here. Hey, ladies, you the girls answering the phones?
3: Yep, today we are.
2: Yeah, right. Good news and bad news. The good news, cases of wine were found in the wreckage of the Titanic. The bad news, 1912 was not a good year.

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5: 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And McCook's hottest hits, KZMC. Let's get right into it. Number 10, and Dressed for Success. Former number one song from this guy, Robert.

0: throat is tight. You can't breathe. You know you're in way too deep. Robert Palmer, former number one, down 8 to number 10 on the countdown.
1: Oh, Robert! Hey! A little encore.
0: Let's keep it up. We're into the top 10 right now. Number 9, and the group that took top honors at the recent Tokyo Music Festival. The Miami Sound Machine had them going crazy. Yes, they certainly were. Number 9, here's Bad.

0: so good. The Miami Sound Machine creeping up 1 to number 9 this week. Well, would you look who just walked up to the door? Let's get it. Let's have a hand for none other than Janet Jackson. Yeah, yeah. Look at this. Janet, how are you?
1: I'm fine, thank you, Rick.
0: Good heavens. I saw a picture of you and the family about 5 years ago, and you have obviously been to some aerobic classes.
1: Yeah, well, I've been trying to get it together.
0: Well, you look together, I'll tell you that. You left Fame, the TV series.
1: Yes.
0: Why did you leave Fame?
1: Because I wanted to get more into my music.
0: Mm-hmm.
1: And we would sometimes work 18 hours, sometimes 7 days a week. And it didn't give me very much time for my music, so that's the reason why I left.
0: Now, did you start out as an actress or a singer?
1: Singing first, when I was 7 years old, performing with my family. We called it the Vegas Act.
0: Uh-huh.
1: And I started acting when I was 10.
0: And you are the youngest Jackson?
1: Yes, this is it. I'm the last one.
0: So, Michael is your bigger brother.
1: Yeah.
0: There is a resemblance here. You know, there's a...
1: You think so?
0: I think that there is a resemblance, and it's hard. It would seem to me that it would be hard to go out and just shop without people coming up and saying, aren't you, you've got,
1: Yeah, they do it. They do it all the time, and I'm supposed to take security with me, but sometimes I sneak out without security. So.
0: Well, she's got the big J with her today. This guy is like one of the Twin Towers standing here.
2: It's huge.
0: Please, they won't give his name over the radio. It's just Big J. Okay, Big J. Don't no. If it's all right, don't hold my arm. Don't squeeze my arm. I'm gonna play this song. Don't worry.

0: Ooh, Janet. Our special in-studio guest, Janet Jackson, who turns 20 this Friday. We found out, Janet.
1: Woo!
0: Up one to number 8. And that's What Have You Done For Me Lately? Now, what artist is responsible for a 40% increase in the sale of lingerie? She's got a hit coming right up.

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2: This is Mr. T. Mm. And it ain't easy being the toughest man in the world. Mm. To make myself tough, yeah. I make myself do painful, very painful things.
3: Like?
2: I sleep on a bit of nails.
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2: I walk on hot coals.
3: Yeah.
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2: Ow!
3: Oh. Here's a question asked of over 2,000 married women recently. What do you find most attractive about your husband? And the results were surprising. In third place, a man's chest. That was third. Number two, the most attractive item about a man, his teeth. And at number one, his tight, firm buttocks.
4: Oh!
5: Yeah!
3: Oh, come on. Stop it, girls, will you please? Good gracious. That's a real survey, and I'm surprised that you women, you married women, let's get back to the countdown. Number 38, Rick Dees here with Jermaine Jackson.

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1: Jermaine drops back 12 this week to number 38 on the weekly Top 40 Countdown. It's Mother's Day weekend, and our highest debuting song right here. Now, this one's come on the scene so fast, the record company that actually handles this song doesn't even have a bio

0: I could not make it as a punker. I want to be a cowboy.
1: That's it, our highest debuting song. It's a new group, Boys Don't Cry. Number 37, five guys out of England. This is one guy out of Skid Row, Rick Dees here, and the weekly Top 40 Challenge. Oh, it's a great prize, too. 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It'll be mighty tasty this summer. All right, here's what you do. We'll play a mystery voice and see if you can identify this well-known artist from either music, movies, or TV. All right, here is the voice.
2: I like a lot of the new groups, you know, the Beatles and the Beards and the whoever.
1: Okay, that's it. We need the mystery voice. Who is that? One more time.
2: I like a lot of the new groups, you know, the Beatles and the Beards and the whoever.
1: All right. Now identify that voice, put the answer down on a postcard, and send it to Rick Dees, Weekly Top 40 Challenge, Box 196, Hollywood, California, 90078. And make sure you do include your telephone number. We pick a winner at random from all of our correct entries received by this Friday. And, of course, you can enter as many times as you like. The contest is sponsored by Dees Creations. And if you didn't get it, remember, we will repeat it later on. So stay right there. How many artists can you name who come from the island of Tonga? We'll have eight of them coming up next.

Did you know that 146 years ago, back in 1840, the very first adhesive postage stamp was invented in London? Basil Mintner, of course, invented that. The first acceptance of Basil's invention was really not that hot. In fact, the first time Basil walked into his superior's office and told his boss to lick this, the boss told him to kiss this and fired him on the spot. Now, I'm telling you, that's what happened. Number 28, here's Tears for Fears and their anti-nuclear war statement. Mother's

for Mother's Day. Tears for Fears released once before, and then it disappeared, and now this time it came back. It's a hit. Up 5 to number 28. We are getting requests this weekend. A weekly top 40 extra by request like no other night. 38.

38 special, a weekly Top 40 extra that's like no other night. Ooh. This is the weekly Top 40 countdown, and Hart is back at it again. One of the fastest climbers, and Nancy Wilson at number 27. Nothing at all.

0: The Wilson Sisters, Nothing at All. That's Ann and Nancy. Howard Leese in the band. Danny Camasi, Mark Andes. Hearts up 10 to number 27 on the weekly Top 40 Countdown. It is your friend Rick Dees. And which member of a number one band is getting married this month? Time's up. We have the answer coming up. Of course, marriage always means some problems. I guess you know that. And problems are absolutely nothing for this wonderful lady. Crabby. It's not anyone or anybody would really want to come in on a Mother's Day like this, except for Crabby. The letters are pouring in. Yes. Good weekend to you, Crabby. Here's one right here.
1: Yes, Rick. Well, this letter says, Dear Crabby, I'm a handsome, successful man in my 30s. Yet I have trouble in my relationships with women. They treat me rudely, they ignore me. In short, they don't give me the time of day. What can I do, thine despondent dude in Davenport? Dear dude, it just so happened that I have an answer for your problem, but unfortunately, I just don't feel like giving it to you. So get off my back and leave me alone. Thanks for writing.
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0: Who are America's favorite male TV stars? Well, knowing that all America wanted to know this, the National Enquirer ran a telephone survey of over 30,000 people, maybe you were called, and the responses show that the favorite male star this year of the USA, Michael J. Fox of Family Ties.
8: He's so teeny.
0: And he barely beat out Miami Vice's Don Johnson. Number three, Bill Cosby. And I'm not too sure about the validity of the survey because it showed Ferdinand Marcos coming in fourth. Just kidding. Number 18 on the weekly Top 40 Countdown, Michael McDonald, Patti LaBelle, and On My Own.

0: hit those notes. Patti LaBelle, Michael McDonald, and the guy who wrote that song with his wife, Burt Bacharach, is going to be 57 on Monday. His wife is Carol Bayer Sager. They have a little baby boy named Christopher right now. They're up 6 to number 18 on the countdown. Prince has got to go back to France now to film some scenes for his new movie, Under the Cherry Moon. He originally decided he didn't need the scenes, and it's going to cost an extra $1 million. A drop in the bucket to the purple one. Here's number 17.
1: Kiss.

0: Kiss.
1: That's the man, the weekly top 40, and the man who plays 27 instruments, most of them without any professional instruction at all. He just got it. Prince, Kiss. It's off 6 spots to number 17 on the weekly top 40 this weekend. Journey is back on the countdown. They say their newest single is a salute to radio. Listen to the words of this and see if you agree. Number 16, Be Good.

0: Journey from Earthquake Country, San Francisco. And the new slimmed-down version of Steve Perry is on the lead vocals there. He's lost about 15 pounds over the past couple of months. They're up 4 to number 16 on the countdown. This is Rick Dees on the Weekly Top 40, and I can't believe it. She got her hair re-lacquered for this Mother's Day weekend. Aha. The slinger of slime from Hollywood, where we are. And good weekend to you, Groan and Barrett.
1: Hello, Rick. Hello, world. And hello to you, my loyal listeners. Well, Dynasty star Joan Collins has agreed to star in a new TV movie next year all about her social life in Tinseltown. The film, which will be produced by the same team that made Out of Africa, will be called Under Hollywood. This is Groan and Barrett from Hollywood.

weekly top 40 with top 10 movie music. The film is At Close Range with Sean Penn. That's his wife, Madonna, and Live to Tell. She's up 5 to number 7 on the countdown. OMD, Orchestral Maneuvers in the Dark, really one of the bigger groups in Europe. And they've had influence on Howard Jones, Depeche Mode, all of the techno-pop groups. They've got a huge hit here again. Here's number 6 from OMD. If you

0: MD, Andy McCluskey on the lead vocals, Paul Humphries also on vocals and keyboards, and there are actually four more that travel with those two, but they change regularly, so they are the Anonymous Ones. That group's up two to number six on the countdown. All right, it is once more time for the weekly Top 40 Challenge, and your chance to win a great Sony Discman Portable Compact Disc Player. 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They're going to throw in your choice of $200 worth of Dole products, too. Seven fresh fruit flavors, mighty tasty in the summertime and when it gets hot. And here's what you do to get all this. What we have for you is a mystery voice to identify. It's a well-known artist from music, movies, or TV. All right? Who is this?
1: I like a lot of the new groups, you know, the Beatles and the Beards and the whoever.
0: All right. One more shot at it? Should we give one more shot?
2: Yeah.
0: All right. Okay. Feeling pretty good this weekend. It's Mother's Day weekend. So who is this?
1: I like a lot of the new groups, you know, the Beatles and the Beards and the whoever.
0: Who is that? If you think you know, write your answer on a postcard, just the name, and send it along with your phone number to Rick D's Weekly Top 40 Challenge. It's Box 196, Hollywood, California, 90078. And make sure you do include your telephone number because we call a winner every single week. We pick a winner at random from all of our correct entries received by this coming Friday, and you can enter as many times as you like. The contest is sponsored by D's Creations, and come on, go ahead, give it a shot. Good luck to you. The top five hits all over the USA are coming up next.
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